0: Madonna with Hung Up, a pretty iconic song that. That was for Jose, who's a staff member on the Charwood Ward, and he wanted to dedicate it to everyone on the Charwood Ward.
1: And up next, I have Jackie on the Godston Ward. You've asked for Coldplay and Paradise.

0: And that was, of course, Coldplay with Paradise, and that was for Jackie and Godston. And listen again for Yellow by Coldplay later this week.
1: Now we're going to Terry on the Brook Ward, and you wanted Mark Knopfler to play Streetcar to Nazareth, which I'm afraid we don't have, but we do have some Mark Knopfler, so hopefully you enjoy this one. This is Sailing to Philadelphia.

0: That was Sailing to Philadelphia by Mark Knopfler, and that was for you, Terry, on the Brook Ward. And in the last few seconds, England has scored a goal. So, yeah, we're 1-0 now to Argentina. So,
1: woo-hoo! Woo-hoo!
2: About time.
0: Absolutely. Well, thank you very much, Terry.
2: Our next request is...
0: We're just going to have a quick promo. Okay. Sorry, the goal just completely forgot my, you know, made me wipe my mind right there. If you want to make a request, here's how you do it. We'll be right with you, Odette.
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2: Our next request is for Bill on the Surrey Ward. I met you and your family earlier, and you wanted to dedicate this to your wife, who you love very much. This is Ella Fitzgerald, and I Get a Kick Out of You.

0: That was Ella Fitzgerald with I Get a Kick Out of You, and that was for Bill and Pamela on the Surrey Ward.
1: And up next, I have Oliver on the Cable Annex. Yesterday, you asked for anything 60s over this week, and we've chosen today the Beatles with Lucy in the Sky with Diamonds.

0: I hope that was 60s enough for you, Oliver and the Cable Annex. That was The Beatles with Lucy in the Sky with Diamonds. And listen again in the week for some more 60s songs.
1: Yes, and now we're going to Sue on the Cable Annex Ward. And you wanted something classical, but it had to be peaceful. So I hope this is okay. This is the Flower Duet, and it is performed by Catherine Jenkins and Kiri T. Kawana. So, yeah, enjoy.

0: Kiriti Kawana, and that was Catherine Jenkins with the Flower Duet. Hope that was okay for you, Sue, on the Cable Annex Ward. Hope that was nice and peaceful for you, and we'll play you some more classical music tomorrow. And yes, we're just going to have our last break of the evening, but don't go anywhere. Breakfast in
1: bed. Did you know that breakfast is the most important meal of the day? Here on Radio Redhill, our breakfast menu is sure to wake you up and get you ready to begin your day. Have a cup of tea full to the brim of birthday stars. The frying pan is hot and sizzling with a breakfast brain teaser, and the toast has just popped with a list of local theatrical events. Add that to a splash of fresh orange juice blended together with all your favourite tunes. 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
3: 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Our next request is for Rob, a staff member on the Cable Annex Ward, and you wanted to hear some Lois Capaldi. Here's Someone You Loved.

0: Lewis Capaldi with Someone You Loved. That was for Rob, a staff member on the Cable Annex ward.
1: And next up for one of our own, it's Colin Hastings, and we've got The Sound of Silence for you by Simon and Garfunkel.

0: Lovely to hear from you as always, Colin. And that was The Sound of Silence by Simon and Garfunkel.
1: And now we're going to Carolyn on the children ward. And you wanted this for your daughter. And you wanted specifically Stevie Wonder. And this is the song he wrote for his daughter. So I can see why you wanted it. Here it is, the one and only, Isn't She Lovely?

0: for your daughter. And for you, Carolyn, that was Stevie Wonder, Isn't She Lovely? And yeah, thank you very much.
1: Our next request is for Darlene, and this hasn't got a ward on it, so I'm not sure if you're in the hospital or you've called in for us, but you wanted to hear something country. So we've chosen Dolly Parton and Islands in the Stream.

0: Dolly Parton and Kenny Rogers, I believe, Islands in the Stream. That was for Darlene. I hope you enjoyed that.
1: And my last request is for Kate in Godston Ward. You've asked for Don't Stop Believing, and that's by Journey.

0: A nice upbeat one there for you, Kate, on Godston. That was Don't Stop Believing by Journey, and listen again later in the week for some Bon Jovi.
1: And now we're going to Colin Hastings for your third and final request for You Are the Former Radio Red Hill presenter, and you wanted The Spinners, and this is Black and White.

0: The Spinners, and that was Black and White, and that was for you, Colin, our former Radio Red Hill presenter.
1: Moving on to another Colin that I met on the Surrey ward earlier. You gave us a couple of requests for this week, and the first one is Comfortably Numb.

0: That was, of course, Pink Floyd with Comfortably Numb, and that was for Colin, who I met on the Surrey Ward. We'll play your Rolling Stones choice later in the week. Yes, and of course, that piece of music means we have now come to the end of our programme. So we're just going to say our goodbyes. And so it is good night and get well soon from me, Gemma Kendall.
1: Good night from me, Odette Summers.
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0: From the Sky News Centre at 2, England have suffered a disappointing World Cup semi-final defeat to holders Argentina. Joe Rawson was watching the game in Atlanta.
1: Thomas Tuchel said he'll take responsibility for his tactical approach after England suffered World Cup semi-final heartbreak to old rivals Argentina. With them ahead through an Anthony Gordon goal, he made defensive substitutions with the holders scoring two late goals to win 2-1. Supporters here in Atlanta left disappointed.
2: We should have just brought on our attacker sooner and maybe we'd have gone to extra time and things could have been different.
3: It was devastating.
1: The royal family have sent their commiserations to the England team. It'll be Argentina against Spain in the final on Sunday.
0: Meanwhile, Argentina celebrated their win in a provocative way. The players took a banner from a supporter that read, "The Falkland Islands are Argentine." Our correspondent Rob Harris says they could face punishment for breaking FIFA rules.
4: The Argentine players unfurled a banner saying, "Las Malvinas son Argentinas." So a banner saying the Malvinas, as they call the Falkland Islands, are Argentine. Now that is a direct breach of football regulations, which bans political messaging.
0: Sir Keir Starmer set out his achievements in government during his final Prime Minister's questions. He said under his leadership there have been improvements to the NHS, and also he'll give his full support to his successor. The Metropolitan Police say a man's been arrested on suspicion of sending threatening communications to a Member of Parliament. Reform UK says that the threat was made on social media in May to shoot Nigel Farage. The United States says it's launched a second round of strikes against Iran. America's military is targeting Iranian military assets it claims are threatening vessels in the Strait of Hormuz. And Jesse Nelson has welcomed the rollout of a national screening program for spinal muscular atrophy, calling it a day of hope. The former Little Mix singer has been campaigning for the test following her twin daughter's diagnosis with the condition. That's the latest. I'm Stevie Shillinglaw.
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1: I have often walked down the street before.

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0: From the Sky News Centre at 3, England captain Harry Kane says trying to protect a 1-0 lead backfired as they suffered a heartbreaking 2-1 World Cup semi-final defeat to rivals Argentina. Anthony Gordon's goal had put Thomas Tuchel's side ahead, but the holders scored two late goals to book their place in Sunday's final with Spain. Kane says the defeat has left the whole squad hurting.
1: Everyone has to process what's just happened. Everyone's gutted. I'm gutted for all the boys, all the staff, everyone behind the scenes, because we know how much everyone puts into being a successful national team. And when you're so close, when you're 10 plus minutes away and it slips out your hands like that, yeah, obviously the lads are devastated.
0: England play France in the third place game on Saturday. Meanwhile, these supporters in Atlanta say the result's tough to take.
2: I'm so gutted that we then decided to defend a lead. We left Messi completely free for the entire game.
3: Bringing on a lot of defenders was, we're asking for it, I'm afraid.
4: They totally destroyed us sort of coming forward, and it was gut-wrenching.
0: Meanwhile, there has been criticism of the winner's celebration. Argentine players took a banner from a supporter that read, "The Falkland Islands are Argentine," which could see them punished for breaking FIFA rules. In other news, Sir Keir Starmer told the House of Commons he's proud to leave the country in better shape than he found it. Yesterday, at his final Prime Minister's questions, he defended his record and said his successor will have his wholehearted support. Reform UK says a man's been arrested over a social media post allegedly threatening to shoot Nigel Farage. Police say the man in his 20s was detained on Tuesday for sending threatening communications to an MP. Britain's ambassador has been summoned to Tehran. The Iranian Foreign Ministry says banning the Islamic Revolutionary Guard Corps will not go unanswered. It says US forces launched a second wave of strikes against Iran last night. And Ofcom says search engines are helping children find pornography sites without age checks. It's calling on tech firms to do more to stop children accessing harmful content online. That's the latest. I'm Stevie Shillinglaw.
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know the story about ABBA? 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And what is Cliff Richard's real name? 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Where were they born? What was their childhood like? And how many number one hits did they achieve during their musical career? So that's Tess Lucy's Star Stories on Fridays at 8 p.m. on Radio Red Hill.

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1: You broke my heart, 'cause I couldn't dance. 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

0: Spain in Sunday's final. Meanwhile, there has been criticism of the winner's full-time celebration. A number of Argentine players took a banner from a supporter that read, "The Falkland Islands are Argentinian, a breach of FIFA rules." Andy Burnham isn't ruling out bringing in a wealth tax, suggesting he might have to ask for a little more to balance Britain's books. The incoming Prime Minister is preparing to take over from Sir Keir Starmer, who received a standing ovation in the Commons yesterday. And former Labour leader Lord Neil Kinnock says Mr. Burnham's got a big job on his hands.
1: He has advanced so much in the last 10 years that he is fortunately very recognisable, but he's got a hell of a lot more kit than he had those years ago when he ran in 2015.
0: Britain's ambassador has been summoned to Tehran. The Iranian Foreign Ministry says banning the Islamic Revolutionary Guard will not go unanswered. It comes as US forces launched a second wave of strikes against Iran last night. A 14-year-old boy is due to appear in court later after being charged with offences linked to extreme right-wing terrorism in South London. The boy, who can't be named for legal reasons, is alleged to have planned to target two mosques in Sutton. And Jesse Nelson has welcomed the rollout of a national screening programme for spinal muscular atrophy, calling it a day of hope. The former Little Mix singer has been campaigning for the test following her twin daughter's diagnosis with the rare condition. That's the latest. I'm Stevie Shillinglaw.
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Hello, I'm Dave King. 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I'll be playing some of the very best music from the past and present, and talking about some of the towns and villages that lend their names to the wards here throughout the East Surrey Hospital. So join me, Dave King, this Saturday afternoon from 2.

0: Tune into Wilson's Wine Bank this Saturday evening from 7, when I'll be remembering how the charts used to sound. We'll have the top 5 of this week from a carefully chosen year, we'll have the birthday stars, and a classic number one. So if you're fed up with today's top 40, let's remember yesterday's top 40. Wilson's Wine Bank this Saturday evening from 7.
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0: From the Sky News Centre at 5, England captain Harry Kane says trying to protect a 1-0 lead backfired as they suffered a heartbreaking 2-1 World Cup semi-final defeat to rivals Argentina. Anthony Gordon's goal had put Thomas Tuchel's side ahead, but the holders scored two goals late on to book their place in Sunday's final with Spain. Kane says the defeat has left the squad hurting.
1: Everyone's gutted. I'm gutted for all the boys, all the staff, everyone behind the scenes, because we know how much everyone puts into being a successful national team. And when you're so close, when you're 10 plus minutes away, and it slips out your hands.

0: facilities in Kuwait and Jordan after stating it's not afraid of war. America and Tehran have traded strikes for another night as tensions continue to escalate. And speaking last night, Donald Trump said leaders in Tehran are on the back foot.
1: The Islamic Republic of Iran is not happy right now. They want to settle so badly. They don't like what we're doing. And they do want to settle. We'll find out whether or not we settle with them or we just finish it off.
0: A 14-year-old boy is due to appear in court later this morning after being charged with offences linked to extreme right-wing terrorism in South London. It's in connection with an alleged plan to target two mosques in Sutton. And Ofcom says search engines are helping children find pornography sites without age checks. It's calling on tech firms to do more to stop children accessing harmful content online. That's the latest. I'm Stevie Shillinglaw.
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0: From the Sky News Centre at 6, England's manager Thomas Tuchel says he'll take responsibility for their World Cup semi-final defeat to Argentina. The Three Lions led through Anthony Gordon but conceded twice late in the game to lose 2-1. Their boss has faced criticism from fans for his defensive substitutions.
1: As soon as you lose, you get criticised. That's just what it is, and it makes no sense to engage in that and lose my head. I'm responsible for them. I took them, so I take the criticism. That's just the way it is.
0: England's now face France in the third-placed playoff on Saturday, with Argentina taking on Spain in Sunday's final. Meanwhile, there's been criticism of Argentina's full-time celebration. Several players unfurled a supporters' flag that read the Falkland Islands are Argentinian, which is a breach of FIFA rules. Our reporter Rob Harris says they could face punishments.
2: The Argentine players unfurled a banner saying Las Malvinas son Argentinas. So, a banner saying the Malvinas, as they call the Falkland Islands, are Argentine. Now, that is a direct breach of football regulations, which bans

0: And Jesse Nelson's welcomed the rollout of a national screening programme for babies across England with spinal muscular atrophy. The former Little Mix singer has been campaigning for a test after her twin daughter's diagnosis with the rare condition. That's the latest. I'm Fayda Silver.
1: Katie Child on Radio Redhill.

Good morning and welcome to Thursday's Breakfast with Katie Child here on Radio Redhill. We are edging that little bit closer to Friday and the weekend is rapidly approaching. But let me tell you what we have in store for you today. Ian Wilson will be here to tell us which celebrities were born on this day, amongst some other interesting facts. I will also be brewing up another breakfast brain teaser. These will all be entwined with a selection of your favourite music, just like this.

0: 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It's time for those birthday stars with Ian Wilson.
1: The birthday stars.
2: Yes, July the 16th, and look at the birthdays this morning. Roald Amundsen, the Norwegian polar explorer, born this day 1872. Barbara Stanwyck, the US film actress, born this day 1907. Ginger Rogers, the US film actress and dancer, born this day 1911. And Margaret Court, the Australian tennis player, born this day 1942. And it was on this day back in 1661, Europe's first banknotes were issued by the Bank of Stockholm. 1918, the last Tsar of Russia, Nicholas II, along with his entire family, family doctor, servants, and even the pet dog, were murdered. 1945, the first atomic bomb developed by Robert Oppenheimer and his team in New Mexico was exploded. And 1990, on this day, an earthquake struck the main Philippine island of Luzon, killing over 1,500 people. And that is the birthday stars for today, July the 16th.
3: Hello, I'm Nick Hutchings. Why not join me between 10 and 1, Monday to Saturday, for a mixture of music and fun? I'll have the tunes you want to hear interspersed with facts from this day in history. I'll also have the local news so you can keep up with what's happening. That's 10 to 1, Monday to Saturday. You know, that bit between breakfast and lunch. I look forward to your company.

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3: I'm Laura Scardarella with your update for Surrey. England captain Harry Kane says the entire team is devastated after being knocked out of the World Cup by Argentina in their semi-final.
4: Just gutted because we've worked so hard to be here and the lads have given every last bit of running, sweat, blood, tears, whatever it is.
3: The final result in Atlanta was 2-1, while thousands of England fans gathered at pubs and venues across our patch to watch the game last night. These fans were at Woking Football Club and shared their reaction.
5: To be fair, I think they did beat us fair and square.
6: Unfortunately, we conceded two goals and at dangerous times, and I wanted a second goal in the middle of the second half, probably 60 to 70 minutes, just to put the game to bed, but Argentina to the win.
3: Elsewhere, a serial burglar who targeted homes across the southeast, including here in Surrey, has been jailed for 10 years. Police say Albanian national Gladys Yuka travelled to the UK each winter between 2023 and last year to carry out a string of burglaries. The 30-year-old admitted 19 offences after he was arrested in January. Surrey Police has been placed at level 2 in a new national police performance system that launches today. It's the second highest tier, but means there are areas for improvement and that support is available. Surrey Police and Crime Commissioner Lisa Townsend said the force has been one of the fastest improving in the country in the last 2 years. And in golf, Fleet's Justin Rose tees it up just after 9:30 at the Open Championship at Royal Birkdale. Rose was the leading amateur at the tournament on the same course almost 30 years ago.
7: I've done the talking, I've done the walking, I've stepped through memory lane, so I kind of feel like this time around as well, it's always going to be special for me, obviously, but at the same time, I can't keep the same narrative going. I've got to just turn up here and kind of enjoy the Open for what it is this week. And, I'm just very excited.
3: And that's the update for Surrey.
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0: You're listening to Radio Redhill and this is Breakfast with Katie Child. Now, did you know about the repeat zone? Well, this is for all you night owls out there. Every night from Monday through to Saturday from 11pm till 2am, you can listen to all the evening programmes again. So if you missed your favourite song in the request show at 8:30pm, don't fear, you can hear it again between 12:30 and 2am.
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0: This is Breakfast with Katie Child on Radio Red Hill. Now, do you like golden oldies? Well, if you do, then All Gold is the show for you. That's on Monday to Saturday from 5pm till 7pm, and then also on a Sunday from 5:30pm till 7pm as well. And that's All Gold with Nigel Gray.
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How is your brain feeling this morning? I hope I've managed to wake you up enough to take on our breakfast brain teaser, which is coming up a little after the news. But before that, let's enjoy some more music.

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0: From the Sky News Centre at 7, Thomas Tuchel says he'll stay on as England boss despite his side's World Cup exit. His players have been denied a spot in their first final at the tournament since 1966. Despite going ahead with an Anthony Gordon strike, Lionel Messi then took control as Argentina scored two late goals. England defender Dan Byrne was brought on with 20 minutes to go.
1: Honestly, I thought we were going to do it. I had that feeling and really thought we had something going. But it's very sort of fine margins at this level of football. And yeah, you've got Argentina who've been there and done that and probably shown that.
0: Argentina will face Spain in Sunday's final. England take on France in the third place playoff on Saturday. Meanwhile, the victors could face punishment after posing with a provocative banner during full-time celebrations. Players unfurled a supporters' flag that read the Falkland Islands are Argentinian, which is a breach of FIFA rules for its political messaging. British Steel has been taken into public ownership. The government says it's in the UK's interest to do so, protecting the future of production as well as thousands of jobs. With just days left of his premiership, Keir Starmer's making his final visit to Ukraine as Prime Minister. The outgoing Labour leader says it's to reaffirm the UK's cast iron support for the country. He'll meet President Volodymyr Zelensky later. Our political editor Beth Rigby is making the journey with him.
2: It seems fitting that Keir Starmer is going in this final week because in a premiership that has had many dark moments, foreign policy and how he's led on the global stage has been a bright spot for Starmer.
0: Ofcom says search engines are helping children find pornography sites without age check.

0: 2 hours left to go on Breakfast with Katie Child here on Radio Redhill. We're on 14:31 AM, online and also your bedside units. We're waking you up with your favourite music. Coming up shortly, we'll have the Birthday Stars with Ian Wilson.
1: And I will be challenging you with our Breakfast Brain Teaser.

0: It's now time for the birthday stars. Here's Ian Wilson.
1: The birthday stars.
2: Yes, July the 16th, and look at the birthdays this morning. Roald Amundsen, the Norwegian polar explorer, born this day 1872. Barbara Stanwyck, the US film actress, born this day 1907. Ginger Rogers, the US film actress and dancer, born this day 1911. And Margaret Court, the Australian tennis player, born this day 1942. And it was on this day back in 1661, Europe's first banknotes were issued by the Bank of Stockholm. 1918, the last Tsar of Russia, Nicholas II, along with his entire family, family doctor, servants, and even the pet dog, were murdered. 1945, the first atomic bomb developed by Robert Oppenheimer and his team in New Mexico was exploded. And 1990, on this day, an earthquake struck the main Philippine island of Luzon, killing over 1,500 people. And that is the birthday stars for today, July the 16th.
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every Friday at 7pm on Radio Red Hill, it's Red Hill Country with me, Nigel Gray. I'll have the very best in country music, from traditional country and western to new country. 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I guarantee you'll enjoy it.

It's that time of the morning. Yes, it's time for our breakfast brain teaser. And today it's a what am I question. I go round in circles, but always straight ahead. I never complain, no matter where I'm led. What am I? I'll play you some music and then I'll give you the answer.

What did you make to this morning's brain teaser? Well, here is the question again. I go round in circles, but always straight ahead. I never complain, no matter where I'm led. What am I? I am a wheel. Well, that's enough brain teaser fun for now. Here's some more music.

0: This is Breakfast with Katie Child here on Radio Redhill. 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

You're listening to Radio Redhill and this is Breakfast with Katie Child. The news will be on the way soon to keep you up to date with what's going on in the world. But before that, here's some more music to keep you entertained.

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0: From the Sky News Centre at 8. Under fire, Thomas Tuchel says he'll stay on to lead England into Euro 2028. He's admitted his defensive changes led to his side's World Cup exit in the 2-1 semi-final loss to Argentina. Lionel Messi was instrumental in cultivating their two late goals. England captain Harry Kane says they'll have to learn lessons from the heartbreaking defeat.
1: We struggled to keep the momentum of the game. We'd done so well for 60 minutes. We scored. We deserved to be ahead. And then for one reason or another, we struggled to keep the ball. We struggled to put pressure on the ball and it just allowed them to create more momentum. It created more attacks for them in our final third.
0: England will play France in the third place playoff. Argentina face Spain in Sunday's final. Meanwhile, there's been criticism of Argentina's full-time celebration. Several players unfurled a supporters' flag that read the Falkland Islands are Argentinian, which is a breach of FIFA rules. British Steel has officially been taken into public ownership. The government says it's in the UK's interest to do so, protecting the future of production as well as thousands of jobs. Ministers seized control of British Steel from its Chinese owners last April, stopping furnaces shut in Scunthorpe. Here's Business Secretary Peter Kyle.
2: This will protect the supply, enable us to start stabilising this business and getting the business facing the future. We are living in a very uncertain world. If we were to lose the ability to produce primary steel in our country, we would be wholly dependent on supplies from other countries.
0: The UK economy grew by 0.1% in May despite the impact of the Iran war. Official figures revealed a decline of the same amount in April. Ofcom is launching an investigation into TikTok. It's looking into whether the model used by the video sharing platform is effective at detecting which users are under 18. And Jesse Nelson's welcomed the rollout of a national screening programme for babies across England with spinal muscular atrophy. The singer's been campaigning for a test after her twin daughter's diagnosis. That's the latest. I'm Fade Silver.
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0: 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We have more of your favourite songs coming up, and Ian Wilson will be back with his birthday stars.
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0: 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It's time for those birthday stars with Ian Wilson.
1: The birthday stars.
2: Yes, July the 16th, and look at the birthdays this morning. Roald Amundsen, the Norwegian polar explorer, born this day 1872. Barbara Stanwyck, the US film actress, born this day 1907. Ginger Rogers, the US film actress and dancer, born this day 1911. And Margaret Court, the Australian tennis player, born this day 1942. And it was on this day back in 1661, Europe's first banknotes were issued by the Bank of Stockholm. 1918, the last Tsar of Russia, Nicholas II, along with his entire family, family doctor, servants, and even the pet dog, were murdered. 1945, the first atomic bomb developed by Robert Oppenheimer and his team in New Mexico was exploded. And 1990, on this day, an earthquake struck the main Philippine island of Luzon, killing over 1,500 people. And that is the birthday stars for today, July the 16th.
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2: Update.
3: I'm Laura Scardarella with your update for Surrey. England captain Harry Kane says the entire team is devastated after being knocked out of the World Cup by Argentina in their semi-final.
4: Just gutted because we've worked so hard to be here and the lads have given every last bit of running, sweat, blood, tears, whatever it is.
3: The final result in Atlanta was 2-1. Well, thousands of England fans gathered at pubs and venues across our patch to watch the game last night. These fans were at Woking Football Club and shared their reaction.
5: To be fair, I think they did beat us fair and square.
6: Unfortunately, we conceded two goals and at dangerous times, and I wanted a second goal in the middle of the second half, probably 60 to 70 minutes, just to put the game to bed, but Argentina to the win.
3: Elsewhere, a serial burglar who targeted homes across the southeast, including here in Surrey, has been jailed for 10 years. Police say Albanian national Gladys Yuka travelled to the UK each winter between 2023 and last year to carry out a string of burglaries. The 30-year-old admitted 19 offences after he was arrested in January. Surrey Police has been placed at level 2 in a new national police performance system that launches today. It's the second highest tier, but means there are areas for improvement and that support is available. Surrey Police and Crime Commissioner Lisa Townsend said the force has been one of the fastest improving in the country in the last 2 years. And in golf, Fleet's Justin Rose tees it up just after 9:30 at the Open Championship at Royal Birkdale. Rose was the leading amateur at the tournament on the same course almost 30 years ago.
7: I've done the talking, I've done the walking, I've stepped through memory lane, so I kind of feel like this time around as well, it's always going to be special for me, obviously, but at the same time, I can't keep the same narrative going. I've got to just turn up here and kind of enjoy the Open for what it is this week. And, I'm just very excited.
3: And that's the update for Surrey.
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0: This is Breakfast with Katie Child. Now, are you ready for the next Breakfast Brain Teaser? Look out for it. It's coming up later in the programme.
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There is almost 1 hour left to go on today's Breakfast with Katie Child. We have another Breakfast Brain Teaser coming up very soon, and the news is on the way after this.

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0: From the Sky News Centre at 9, Thomas Tuchel says he'll stay on to lead England into Euro 2028 after the Three Lions were knocked out of the World Cup. They couldn't hold their advantage and lost to Argentina 2-1 in their semi-final. Anthony Gordon had given them the temporary lead. The supporters in Atlanta say it's tough to take.
1: I'm so gutted that we then decided to defend a lead. We left Messi completely free for the entire game.
2: Bringing on a lot of defenders was, we're asking for it, I'm afraid.
3: Totally destroyed us sort of coming forward, and it was gut-wrenching.
0: Meanwhile, Argentina players held up a provocative banner proclaiming the Falkland Islands are part of their country following their victory. The team now faces disciplinary action from FIFA, which doesn't allow political messaging or slogans in the field of play. Argentina midfielder Leandro Paredes says it's a sensitive issue.
4: Sadly, it is a sad part of our history for everyone involved in that chapter of, I repeat, our history. We knew we were playing for them too, for all the people, for our entire nation. I believe we did it in the best possible way.
0: Ministers have brought British Steel into public ownership. The government claims it will protect not only thousands of jobs at the firm and in the supply chain, but also the sector's role in the economy. Sir Keir Starmer says the UK's support of Ukraine will always endure. The outgoing Prime Minister's in Kyiv for the last time before leaving office and will meet Ukrainian President Volodymyr Zelensky. TikTok's being investigated over its age verification models. Media regulator Ofcom is looking into whether the video sharing platform is doing enough to protect children from seeing harmful posts. And it's been confirmed Jurassic Park star Sam Neill died from pneumonia. The Peaky Blinders actor passed away in Sydney on Monday at the age of 78. His agent says prior to his death, he'd filmed 4 projects. That's the latest. Beta Silver.
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That's on 1431 AM on your bedside units and also online as well. It's just gone 9 o'clock and we only have one more hour left on the show. We have more music on the way and I also have another breakfast brain teaser waiting for you in the next half an hour.

strange faces, a new place, can't keep the ghost away. Now just beyond the darkest hour, and just behind the dawn.

0: We have more brain teaser fun in store fairly soon here on Breakfast with Katie Child. And I'll be back with some more music after this.
1: Do you remember the 50s like I remember the 50s? I'm Irwin Davis, and I'd like you to join me in recalling the music of that decade every Sunday evening at 7 in Sounds of the 50s. We'll remember the great ballad singers of the day and the birth of rock and roll, and there were some wonderful musicals in the 50s too. Enjoy the Sounds of the 50s with me every Sunday evening at 7 here on Radio Red Hill.

It's time for this morning's breakfast brain teaser, and this one is for any football fans out there. A football player was practicing one day. During his practice, he accidentally kicks the ball upwards with too much power. The ball flew 10 feet high, but then suddenly it fell down fast. What happened? Well, while you think that one over, I will play you some music and then I will reveal the answer.

How did you get on with today's brain teaser? Well, here's the question again. A football player was practicing one day. During his practice, he accidentally kicks the ball upwards with too much power. The ball flew 10 feet high, but then suddenly it fell down fast. What happened? Well, the answer is, the player was practicing inside his house and the ball hit the ceiling. Well, that's enough brain teaser fun for now. Here is some more music.

0: You're listening to Breakfast with Katie Child here on Radio Redhill. And isn't this Thursday morning zooming by? It's almost the end of the show, but not just yet. We do have time for a little bit more music after these messages.
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It's nearly time for the news here on Radio Redhill, which sadly means we're nearly at the end of the show. I will be back tomorrow, though. Yes, indeed, it will be Friday morning. We are getting very close to the weekend. I'll be bringing you more brain teasers, and Ian Wilson will be back with those birthday stars. Well, that's all from me, but there is time for a bit more music. See you in the morning.

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0: From the Sky News Centre at 10. Argentina could be in trouble after players held up a Falkland Islands banner. It bore the words, "The Malvinas are ours." FIFA rules ban political messaging on the pitch. It came after their World Cup semi-final win against England. Cabinet Minister Peter Kyle's condemning the display.
1: "Of course, it's entirely inappropriate. Politics should stay away from football. That is a very clear principle of the World Cup. But any consequences that come from that is now a decision for FIFA."
0: Meanwhile, Thomas Tuchel says he'll stay on until Euro 2028, despite England's World Cup dream ending in heartbreak. The Three Lions were on the cusp of reaching their first men's final in the tournament since 1966. British Steel is now under public ownership. The government says the move is essential to protect the company's future, UK supply chains and thousands of jobs at its site in Scunthorpe. Figures recently released to MPs showed the intervention at British Steel had so far cost the public purse more than £500 million. Gareth Stace, the firm's director general, says it's been necessary.
2: "What's the alternative? The cost of not taking action is that site closing, it's 3,000 and more workers losing their jobs, those families, you know, suffering, and those communities then forever not having those well-paid, highly skilled jobs."
0: Sir Keir Starmer insists the UK's cast iron support for Ukraine will continue as he carries out his final days as Prime Minister. The outgoing leader's making his final trip to the country in his premiership. Ofcom has launched an investigation into whether TikTok is failing to protect children from harmful content. It comes a month after the government announced a ban on social media for under 16s. And you could soon be allowed to legally get married in your garden or on a beach. The government says changes to rules in England and Wales could help cut costs of weddings, with couples not needing to have two ceremonies. That's the latest. I'm Fada Silver.
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Good morning. Thursday's child has far to go, and so do we. Well, until 1 o'clock at least. I'm Nick Hutchings, and I'll take you through to then with news, music and fun. The local news will be at 10:30 and 12:30. There will also be lots of great music like this.

0: There are a number of ways you can listen to Radio Red Hill. 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So that's two different ways to listen to Radio Red Hill. Hope you're enjoying it so far. I'm Nick Hutchings, with you till one.
1: There's so much classical music making in our area. I'm Bob Barnes. 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
3: I'm Laura Scardarella with your update for Surrey. England captain Harry Kane says the entire team is devastated after being knocked out of the World Cup by Argentina in their semi-final.
4: Just gutted because we've worked so hard to be here and the lads have given every last bit of running, sweat, blood, tears, whatever it is.
3: The final result in Atlanta was 2-1, while thousands of England fans gathered at pubs and venues across our patch to watch the game last night. These fans were at Woking Football Club and shared their reaction.
5: To be fair, I think they did beat us fair and square.
6: Unfortunately, we conceded two goals and at dangerous times, and I wanted a second goal in the middle of the second half, probably 60 to 70 minutes, just to put the game to bed, but Argentina to the win.
3: Elsewhere, a serial burglar who targeted homes across the southeast, including here in Surrey, has been jailed for 10 years. Police say Albanian national Gladys Yuka travelled to the UK each winter between 2023 and last year to carry out a string of burglaries. The 30-year-old admitted 19 offences after he was arrested in January. Surrey Police has been placed at level 2 in a new national police performance system that launches today. It's the second highest tier, but means there are areas for improvement and that support is available. Surrey Police and Crime Commissioner Lisa Townsend said the force has been one of the fastest improving in the country in the last 2 years. And in golf, Fleet's Justin Rose tees it up just after 9:30 at the Open Championship at Royal Birkdale. Rose was the leading amateur at the tournament on the same course almost 30 years ago.
7: I've done the talking, I've done the walking, I've stepped through memory lane, so I kind of feel like this time around as well, it's always going to be special for me, obviously, but at the same time, I can't keep the same narrative going. I've got to just turn up here and kind of enjoy the Open for what it is this week. And, I'm just very excited.
3: And that's the update for Surrey.
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0: Well, good morning, everyone. Hope you're enjoying the show so far. It's July the 16th today. Let's have a look back in time and see what happened on July the 16th throughout history. Well, in 1439, kissing was declared to be illegal in Britain in an attempt to stop the spread of bubonic plague. Now, that makes sense, actually. Probably quite a sensible thing to do. Also on this day in 1935, the world's first parking meter was installed in Oklahoma City. It had been devised by newspaper editor Carlton McGee.
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Well, I hope you're enjoying your Thursday morning. The news will be along shortly, and I'll be back after that with two more hours of music and fun to keep you going till lunchtime.

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0: From the Sky News Centre at 11, Argentina are on course to face disciplinary action after their players held up a banner about the Falklands. It was carried after their World Cup semi-final win over England, with words translated as "the islands are ours." FIFA rules ban the display of any political messages or slogans by players. Meanwhile, Thomas Tuchel says he'll stay on until Euro 2028, despite the end of England's World Cup dream. His side were 1-0 up and 15 minutes away from reaching their first final at the tournament in 60 years, when they conceded 2 goals in 7 minutes to Argentina. Tuchel insists he had to make some tactical changes.
1: We were just not active enough in any structure. We were not active enough in our 4-4-2, and we were not active enough later in a 5-3-2 and not in a 5-4-1. We didn't find any duels anymore. We didn't find any activity anymore. We couldn't get close anymore to play on the ball.
0: British Steel is now under public ownership. The government insists it's to protect thousands of jobs in the industry and the sector's vital role in the economy. Ofcom has launched an investigation into whether TikTok's failing to protect children from harmful content. The regulator says some systems used by the social media platform to check users' ages may have failed to correctly identify a number of under-18s. Kate Davis from Ofcom says they have questions about TikTok's models.
2: Basically, what they're doing is using something called age inference. What that means is looking at the behaviour of somebody online, what videos are they watching, what are they looking at, and using that to establish the age.
0: The app says it's invested billions in platform safety. Sir Keir Starmer's in Ukraine today for talks with Volodymyr Zelensky. It's his final trip to the country as Prime Minister. And Jessie Nelson's welcomed the rollout of a national screening programme for babies across England with spinal muscular atrophy. The singer's been campaigning for a test after her twin daughter's diagnosis. That's the latest. I'm Faye De Silva.
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0: Well, we've got a number of request shows here on Radio Red Hill. Monday to Saturday, from 8:30 till 10 in the evening, you can hear your pieces of music you've requested. And then we change it around a bit on a Sunday. We have the request show in the morning instead, from 10 until 12. Now, if you are requesting a piece of music and you know when you'd like to have it played, please let us know when you do that and we'll slot it into the request show that you'd like. Alternatively, if you don't mind, we'll just put it in the soonest we can. So if you request it on a Tuesday afternoon, we'll try and get onto Tuesday evenings for you if we've got room. So there we go. That's the request shows we've got. 8:30 till 10 in the evening from Monday to Saturday, 10 till 12 in the morning on a Sunday. Thanks very much. I'm Nick Hutchings with you till 1 o'clock today. Thanks for keeping me company.
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0: 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I'm here with you till 1 o'clock today. 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

Well, it's Thursday today, and they say Thursday's child has far to go. We've still got plenty in the show, so please keep listening to me, Nick Hutchings, here on Radio Red Hill, with you till 1 o'clock.

0: Well, welcome back. I'm Nick Hutchings with you till 1 o'clock today. It's July the 16th. Let's see what happened in history again. Well, 1965 is where I'm going to next, where the Mont Blanc road tunnel linking France to Italy was officially opened by Francis Charles de Gaulle and Italy's President Saragat. Also on this day in 1988, tens of thousands of people gathered at a Buddhist temple in Kandy, Sri Lanka, to mourn the death of an 81-year-old elephant named Raja.
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0: From the Sky News Centre at midday. Two young men have been jailed for 5.5 years after they admitted hacking into Transport for London's network in 2024. The pair, now aged 20 and 18, gained access to internal systems through the dark web. It cost the transport network around £29 million. Argentina players held up a provocative banner proclaiming the Falkland Islands are part of their country after their World Cup semi-final victory against England. The team now faces disciplinary action from FIFA, which doesn't allow political messaging or slogans in the field of play. Argentina midfielder Leandro Paredes says it's a sensitive issue.
1: Sadly, it is a sad part of our history for everyone involved in that chapter of, I repeat, our history. We knew we were playing for them too, for all the people, for our entire nation. I believe we did it in the best possible way.
0: Meanwhile, Gary Lineker's called Thomas Tuchel's tactics in England's World Cup semi-final defeat unfathomable. They took the lead in the 55th minute through Anthony Gordon, but Argentina scored two late goals after defensive changes backfired. Dan Byrne was among those brought on.
2: We conceded too many crosses and too many chances, and I think it's hard because in the previous games we've defended those so well. I didn't need that much instruction, if I was honest. I know why I was coming on. Defend crosses and make sure they didn't take chances. But just the way it worked out, I didn't really get a chance to defend everything. Everything seemed to come in from my side.
0: England will have to make do with third place at best. They take on France in the bronze game on Saturday. A 14-year-old boy has pleaded not guilty over an alleged plot to attack two mosques in South London. The teenager denies preparing terrorist acts on worshippers in Sutton. We're told the public ownership of British Steel is in the national interest. The government says it will protect both the company's future and supply chains. And Craig Gordon's retired from football. The Scottish goalkeeper made his professional debut in 2001. That's the latest. Page is over.
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Well, thank you very much to the news team there. It's now just gone 12 o'clock. I'm Nick Hutchings. Welcome back to the show. I'll be with you till 1 this afternoon, and I'll be playing you many more pieces of music like this one. Sometimes

0: Welcome back. If you're listening this morning and thinking, I'd like to know a bit more about Radio Red Hill, why not visit our website? It's at radioredhill.uk, and on there you can find out loads more information about the station that you may not already have known. 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And if you're really interested in joining us, you can do that through the website as well. If you go to the main page, then you'll see a little link that says Join Us, and you can click on that and take it from there. So go to our website, that's radioredhill.uk. There's loads more information about us on there.
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3: I'm Laura Scardarella with your update for Surrey. England captain Harry Kane says the entire team is devastated after being knocked out of the World Cup by Argentina in the semi-final. The result in Atlanta was 2-1. Thousands of England fans gathered at pubs and venues across Surrey and North East Hampshire to watch the game last night. These fans at Woking Football Club shared their reaction.
4: To be fair, I think they did beat us fair and square.
5: Unfortunately, we conceded two goals and at dangerous times, and I wanted a second goal in the middle of the second half, probably 60 to 70 minutes, just to put the game to bed, but Argentina to the win.
3: In other news, Surrey Police has been placed at level 2 in a new national police performance system that launches today. It's the second highest tier, but means there are areas for improvement. Surrey Police and Crime Commissioner Lisa Townsend said the force has been one of the fastest improving in the country in the last 2 years. And a 54-year-old cyclist from West Horsley says she's been blown away by the support she's had ahead of an epic cycle challenge. Michelle Charland's taking on 9 stages of the Tour de France Femme just one day ahead of the professionals. Michelle will cycle 730 miles with a team of 23 female amateur cyclists. She's raising money for Cure Leukemia.
6: So the target is £10,000. To date, I've raised just over 18. So I've been blown away by people's generosity, people's love, people's comments, and I've had conversations with people around leukemia.
3: And that's the update for Surrey.
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0: Well, hello everyone. July the 16th it is. Let's have our final look back at this day in history. I'm going to start in 1993 when Peter and John Cockleman patented the human slingshot amusement ride. You're seen quite frequently now, but yes, only patented back in 1993 on this day. I think if you ever watch You've Been Framed, there's obviously often quite a few videos of people in those slingshots and their various amusing facial contortions. Don't think I fancy it myself. Also on this day in 1994, the first fragments of the Shoemaker-Levy 9 comet hit Japan. The first collision with a planet in our solar system to be observed.
1: 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And how many number one hits did they achieve during their musical career? So that's Tess Lucy's Star Stories on Fridays at 8 p.m. on Radio Red Hill.

Well, would you believe it? The last 3 hours have flown by. It's nearly 1 o'clock on Thursday afternoon, and it's time for me to say cheerio for now. I'll be back tomorrow at 10 o'clock. That's Friday morning, 10 o'clock, with 3 more hours of the same. Hope you've enjoyed today's show. Please get well very soon, and please keep listening to Radio Red Hill. We've got the news coming up at 1 o'clock.

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0: From the Sky News Centre at 1. Downing Street has back calls for FIFA to investigate whether Argentina players broke its rules. They waved a banner in support of their country's claim to the Falklands after defeating England in the World Cup semi-final. Number 10 says the World Cup might not be ours, but the islands definitely are. Sports journalist Joey Durso thinks there'll be a minor punishment.
1: Nothing that's going to alter the course of the World Cup and the World Cup final. It'll be something like a fine. This is a huge thing for all Argentines. Part of football, football culture. I've watched football matches there and in the stadiums, people sing about it, people wave the banners. It's just a huge issue that is quite hard for a Brit to comprehend.
0: Meanwhile, Thomas Tuchel insists he'll be head coach when England hosts the Euros in 2 years' time. That's despite the 2-1 loss to the defending champions. The High Court's granted a mother's application to quash an inquest conclusion into her son's death. Ellen Roome believes 14-year-old Jules Sweeney died when an online challenge went wrong in 2022. Two men described as talented hackers have each been jailed for 5.5 years after admitting to a cyber attack on London's transport network. It cost TfL an estimated £29 million in 2024. The pair, who are 18 and 20, have been sentenced at Woolwich Crown Court. Judge Mr Justice Turner says the teenager's unsettled childhood was no excuse for his behaviour.
2: Your neurodivergence, taken in conjunction with your age, counts in part for the attraction which this type of criminality holds for you. However, I am satisfied that your expertise was such that you fully understood the potential consequences and the serious criminality of your actions.
0: British Steel's now under public ownership. The government says the move is essential to production at the Scunthorpe site to protect both the company's future and UK supply chains. And it's been confirmed Jurassic Park star Sam Neill died from pneumonia. He passed away in Sydney at the age of 78. That's the latest. I'm Faye De Silva.
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0: From the Sky News Centre at 2, Downing Street says the World Cup might not have been won by England, but the Falkland Islands are definitely British. Last night's semi-final winners Argentina brought a banner referencing the territory onto the pitch after the 2-1 victory. The Prime Minister is in Ukraine for one of his final engagements before leaving office.
1: The support of the United Kingdom for this cause will never change. Your fight is our fight. Your security is our security. And the United Kingdom will not waver.
0: Sir Keir Starmer has announced a more than £250,000 package of support for Kyiv, which includes more fighter jets. There are protests in the capital city this afternoon against President Zelensky's decision to sack his defence minister, Mykhailo Fedorov's credited with reshaping the armed forces, making them more efficient. Two hackers have been jailed for 5.5 years each for a cyber attack that cost Transport for London £29 million. Prosecutors claim they could have shut down the whole system, having gained the highest privileged access in 2024. Owen Flowers, who's 18, and 20-year-old Falha Jubair have been sentenced at Woolwich Crown Court. The High Court's granted a mother's application to quash an inquest's conclusion into her son's death. A judge says there are potential lines of inquiry that hadn't been considered. Helen Room believes 14-year-old Jules Sweeney died when an online challenge went wrong in 2022.
2: If Jules' social media data had been obtained when he died, we might already know whether it held the answers we have spent 4 years searching for. Instead, we have had to fight every step of the way simply for the opportunity to have the evidence properly examined.
0: RSPB Scotland says it urgently needs helicopter support to tackle a wildfire at Cairngorms National Park. Staff and volunteers are working to put the flames out. And Matty Healy's performed at his own stag do with a tribute act imitating the 1975. He's marrying American model Gabriette later this month. That's the latest. I'm Faye Rowland.
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that as life travels on and things do go wrong, just follow steps one, two.

And a very good afternoon to you. Welcome along to Wilson's Wireless World on this Thursday afternoon. Ian Wilson with you here until 5. And we've got lots of great music. We've also got the local news update and Dave King with his classical music spot. All coming up between now and 5 o'clock.

0: Ian Wilson at the Wireless Workshop on a Thursday afternoon. And coming up at around about 2:30, we'll have the local news update. We'll find out what's going on around about in the local area at the moment. You are listening to Radio Red Hill in the afternoon with Ian Wilson, Wilson's Wireless World. And we'll take a break and then we're back with more great music right after this.
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3: I'm Laura Scardarella with your update for Surrey. England captain Harry Kane says the entire team is devastated after being knocked out of the World Cup by Argentina in the semi-final. The result in Atlanta was 2-1. Thousands of England fans gathered at pubs and venues across Surrey and North East Hampshire to watch the game last night. These fans at Woking Football Club shared their reaction.
4: To be fair, I think they did beat us fair and square.
5: Unfortunately, we conceded two goals and at dangerous times, and I wanted a second goal in the middle of the second half, probably 60 to 70 minutes, just to put the game to bed, but Argentina to the win.
3: In other news, Surrey Police has been placed at level 2 in a new national police performance system that launches today. It's the second highest tier, but means there are areas for improvement. Surrey Police and Crime Commissioner Lisa Townsend said the force has been one of the fastest improving in the country in the last 2 years. And a 54-year-old cyclist from West Horsley says she's been blown away by the support she's had ahead of an epic cycle challenge. Michelle Charland's taking on 9 stages of the Tour de France Femme just one day ahead of the professionals. Michelle will cycle 730 miles with a team of 23 female amateur cyclists. She's raising money for Cure Leukemia.
6: So the target is £10,000. To date, I have raised just over 18. So I've been blown away by people's generosity, people's love, people's comments, and I've had conversations with people around leukemia.
3: And that's the update for Surrey.
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But if you'd like a whole hour of classical music, Bob Barnes will be here tonight from 7 o'clock playing light classical music between 7 and 8 here on Radio Red Hill. And if you can't catch it at 7 o'clock, it's also repeated for you at 11 o'clock tonight and also available to listen again on our website, radioredhill.uk. 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

0: Wilson's Wireless World in the afternoon. Kim New Company through until 5 o'clock, and we're right back after this break.
1: 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I'll be playing some of the very best music from the past and present, and talking about some of the towns and villages that lend their names to the wards here throughout the East Surrey Hospital. 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

Radio Red 2 in the afternoon with Ian Wilson, and we have the 3 o'clock news coming up very shortly, the latest of what's going on in the world at the moment. And after that, Dave King will be here around about 3:15 with his classical music spot for this Thursday afternoon.

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0: From the Sky News Centre at 3, government health advisers are recommending teenagers from 15 be offered a meningitis B vaccine on the NHS. It follows a series of recent outbreaks, the most serious being in Kent earlier this year, where two teenagers died. A one-off programme for Year 13 pupils and those starting university in the autumn is already being rolled out this summer. Downing Street says football's governing body must investigate a banner held up by Argentina's players after last night's World Cup semi-final win over England. It read the Falkland Islands are Argentinian. Liberal Democrat leader Sir Ed Davey says the players involved should be banned from Sunday's final.
1: FIFA said that English, Scottish, Welsh and Northern Irish football players weren't allowed to wear a poppy during international football matches because they said that was a political statement. I recognise that this is high stakes, but the rules apply in every single match.
0: Ukraine's president has admitted he is afraid of changes in leadership ahead of the prime minister standing down on Monday. Keir Starmer has announced a £250 million package of support in one of his final engagements. Meanwhile, a report's found serious failings by MI5 led to courts being given false evidence. The Investigatory Powers Commissioner had been looking into alleged domestic abuse by a man known as Agent X. Two men aged 18 and 20 behind a cyber attack that crippled transport for London for months have been jailed for 5.5 years each. The hack cost TfL £29 million in 2024. Paul Foster is from the National Crime Agency.
2: It has been the largest and most complex cybercrime investigation ever undertaken by the NCA and the largest criminal prosecution of cyber offenders in UK history. These offenders were part of Scattered Spider, a criminal group responsible for some of the most serious and damaging cyber attacks.
0: British Steel is now owned by the taxpayer. Ministers say the move will protect thousands of jobs. That's the latest. I'm Faye Rowlands.
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Welcome back to the afternoon show here on Radio Red Hill. Ian Wilson with you here on this Thursday afternoon through until 5 o'clock, when Nigel Gray takes over with the All Gold programme, classics from the 60s and the 70s. Dave King will be joining us shortly with his classical music spot for a Thursday.

happens most of the time. And the feeling is laid back. Palm trees grow and rents are low.

0: Radio Red Hill in the afternoon, and here in the East Surrey Hospital, there are a number of shops. At the west entrance, you have Smith's, and they're open until 7.30 this evening. Also at the west entrance, there are Boots, which has a pharmacy where you can pick up your prescriptions, and they're open until 8.30 this evening. And then at the east entrance, there's the Friends Coffee Shop, and they're open until 5 o'clock today. Just some of the shops here in the East Surrey Hospital.
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We're rapidly heading towards the 4 o'clock news on this Thursday afternoon. After that, I should be back with you for another hour on Radio Red Hill.

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0: From the Sky News Centre at 4, government advisers are recommending teenagers from 15 be offered a free meningitis B booster vaccine. Two teenagers died in an outbreak in Kent earlier this year. Downing Street says the World Cup might not have been won by England, but the Falkland Islands are definitely British. There are growing calls for FIFA to act after Argentina's triumphant footballers displayed a banner claiming the UK overseas territory belonged to the South Americans. Political messages on the pitch are banned. Education Secretary Bridget Phillipson wants world football's governing body to step in.
1: To see that banner coming out was just completely unacceptable, and FIFA should be looking to take really firm action. The players knew what they were doing. It's completely unacceptable, and I would expect FIFA to be following that through.
0: The side beat England 2-1 in the World Cup semi-final last night. It prompted this reaction from the King, who's spent the day touring a brewery in Dorset.
2: Maybe it's a good day to drown a few sorrows.
0: Elsewhere, the Prime Minister has been given Ukraine's highest award that can be given to a foreign person by President Volodymyr Zelensky.
3: During the war, we built our strong relations personally. And this is very important when we have such personal, strong relations. It depends, you know, on characters, on people, sometimes we say on chemistry.
0: Sir Keir Starmer's in Kyiv for one of his final engagements ahead of stepping down on Monday. He's announced £250 million worth of support to help boost Ukrainian defences. Instagram owner Meta's to tell parents if teenagers discuss self-harm with its chatbot. Each conversation will be checked over by staff before an alert is sent. Almost 4 miles of land's been affected by a wildfire at Cairngorms National Park. Tourists are asked to stay away. And more than 12,000 abusive comments were aimed at female tennis players on social media last year. A study's found gamblers were responsible for just over half of the most serious abuse. That's the latest. I'm Faye Rowlands.
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Into the last hour of Wilson's Wireless World for this Thursday afternoon with Ian Wilson. Coming up at around about 4:30, we'll have the local news update and lots of great music for the next hour, taking you up to tonight's All Gold, which will be here at 5 with Nigel Gray.

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1: Hello, I'm Nick Hutchings. Why not join me between 10 and 1, Monday to Saturday, for a mixture of music and fun? I'll have the tunes you want to hear interspersed with facts from this day in history. I'll also have the local news so you can keep up with what's happening. That's 10 to 1, Monday to Saturday. You know, that bit between breakfast and lunch. I look forward to your company.

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3: I'm Laura Scardarella with your update for Surrey. England captain Harry Kane says the entire team is devastated after being knocked out of the World Cup by Argentina in the semi-final. The result in Atlanta was 2-1. Thousands of England fans gathered at pubs and venues across Surrey and North East Hampshire to watch the game last night. These fans at Woking Football Club shared their reaction.
4: To be fair, I think they did beat us fair and square.
5: Unfortunately, we conceded two goals and at dangerous times, and I wanted a second goal in the middle of the second half, probably 60 to 70 minutes, just to put the game to bed, but Argentina to the win.
3: In other news, Surrey Police has been placed at level 2 in a new national police performance system that launches today. It's the second highest tier, but means there are areas for improvement. Surrey Police and Crime Commissioner Lisa Townsend said the force has been one of the fastest improving in the country in the last 2 years. And a 54-year-old cyclist from West Horsley says she's been blown away by the support she's had ahead of an epic cycle challenge. Michelle Charland's taking on 9 stages of the Tour de France Femme just one day ahead of the professionals. Michelle will cycle 730 miles with a team of 23 female amateur cyclists. She's raising money for Cure Leukemia.
6: So the target is £10,000. To date, I have raised just over 18. So I've been blown away by people's generosity, people's love, people's comments, and I've had conversations with people around leukemia.
3: And that's the update for Surrey.
7: Ian Wilson on Radio Red Hill.

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It'll be time for your requests, your chance to hear your favourite piece of music on the radio this evening. 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That's straightforward enough, isn't it? 01737 488 069. That's 01737 488 069. Or you could ask your nursing staff to phone it through on your behalf. They're very often happy to do that if they're not too busy. So whatever your piece of music, whether it be ABBA, The Beatles, Rachmaninoff, whatever you like, it's your request tonight at 8:30. Get in contact via any of those methods and let us know what you'd like to hear.

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And there we are, time to close up the Wireless Workshop for another day here on Radio Red Hill. I should be on my way home, but Nigel Gray will be here after the 5 o'clock news with tonight's All Gold, playing classics from the 60s and the 70s. I hope you've enjoyed the last 3 hours. From me, Ian Wilson, it's a very good afternoon to you.

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0: From the Sky News Centre at 5, teenagers from 15 years old could be offered a meningitis B booster jab on the NHS. Health advisers are recommending the move following recent outbreaks, including one which killed two Kent teenagers earlier this year. Meningitis Now CEO Dr. Tom Nutt explained in March how children born before May 2015 weren't offered the jab as babies.
1: Unfortunately for this age group, so in other words teenagers and young adults, there is, if you like, a gap in the NHS vaccination schedule, and that's for protection against Men B. Sadly, we see too many cases, too many deaths in universities each winter at the moment.
0: Meanwhile, a one-off vaccine programme for year 13s and those starting university kicks off next week. Downing Street says football's governing body should investigate a banner held by victorious Argentinian players after last night's World Cup semi-final 2-1 win over England. It claimed the Falkland Islands, a UK overseas territory, belonged to the South Americans. Ukraine's president admitted he is afraid of changes of leadership in the UK ahead of the Prime Minister standing down on Monday. Keir Starmer is in Kyiv for one of his final engagements. He's announced £250 million of support alongside Sweden, with more fighter jets included in the package. The outgoing PM insists the UK is determined not to let Russia be victorious in the war.
2: The fact that there'll be a new Prime Minister in the United Kingdom in days to come doesn't change that dynamic at all. The resolve of the United Kingdom will remain the same. We will not waver.
0: A wildfire is now affecting more than 3.5 miles of heather and trees at Cairngorms National Park. Specialist teams are at the scene near Glenmore, with people urged to avoid the area. Parents of teens using Instagram or Facebook's AI chat service will be alerted if discussions about suicide or self-harm are detected. It'll only apply to accounts with parental supervision. And Bob Dylan's announced a new tour of the UK, including 5 dates in London. The gigs will be phone and camera free. That's the latest. I'm Faye Rowlands.

0: 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And don't forget that after this programme at 7 o'clock tonight, you can hear Classical Moments. That's an hour of nice, light classical music with Bob Barnes. 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

0: 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I'm Nigel Gray, and we'll have the Golden Fact File coming up for you straight after the break.
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time now for the Golden Fact File Spotlight to fall on Roderick David Stewart, CBE, known to you and me as Rod Stewart, or sometimes as Rod the Mod. Born on the 10th of January 1945 and raised in London, he is one of the best-selling music artists of all time, having sold over 100 million records worldwide. With his distinctive, raspy, singing voice, Rod Stewart came to prominence in the late 60s and early 70s with the Jeff Beck Group, and then with the Faces. He launched his solo career in 1969 with his debut album, An Old Raincoat Won't Ever Let You Down. In 2007, he received a CBE at Buckingham Palace for services to music. And in 2008, Billboard magazine ranked him the 17th most successful artist on the Billboard Hot 100 Top All-Time Artists. As a solo artist, Rod Stewart was inducted into the US Rock and Roll Hall of Fame in 1994, the UK Music Hall of Fame in 2006, and was inducted a second time into the US Rock and Roll Hall of Fame, this time as a member of the Faces, in 2012. Let's hear now from Rod Stewart, CBE.

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0: From the Sky News Centre at 6, legislation's being introduced to ban the sale of high-caffeine energy drinks to under-16s in England. Anna Bates has the details.
1: Ministers call it decisive action to protect the health of children following a consultation towards the end of last year, which we're told showed significant support for an age restriction. It'll apply to drinks containing more than 150 milligrams of caffeine per litre, sold both in-store and online. They won't be available in vending machines either. Tea and coffee will be exempt. It's intended to come into force in April.
0: Tory leader Kemi Badenoch has a message for Argentina after some of their players held a banner claiming the Falkland Islands are theirs. It followed their 2-1 win over England in the World Cup semi-final.
2: It was a great game watching our players, but very painful to watch. I have a 9-year-old boy who's utterly bereft at the loss, winning for so long only to lose at the end. But winning a football match, I would say to the Argentinians, does not mean you can have the Falklands. So hands off.
0: The government insists its commitment to the British territory is unwavering. Downing Street's backing calls for FIFA to investigate whether it broke its rules over political slogans. Like much of England, it seems the King would rather be consoling himself than working after the football results.
3: Maybe it's a good day to drown a few sorrows.
0: His Majesty's been on a trip to a brewery near Poole in Dorset, where he had a taste of Firsty Ferret Ale. Elsewhere, experts are recommending booster jabs at around 15 years old for those who had a meningitis B vaccine as a baby. The move still needs to be approved by government and follows some outbreaks. Keir Starmer is promising support for Ukraine as the outgoing Prime Minister visits Kyiv. It's his last international trip as leader. And Sir Sadiq Khan has been handed a peerage. The Mayor of London's among 26 new members of the House of Lords. That's the latest. I'm Faye Rowlands.

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1: Tune into Wilson's Wine Bank this Saturday evening from 7, when I'll be remembering how the charts used to sound. We'll have the top five of this week from a carefully chosen year, we'll have the birthday stars, and a classic number one. So if you're fed up with today's top 40, let's remember yesterday's top 40. Wilson's Wine Bank this Saturday evening from 7.

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1: Do you remember the 50s like I remember the 50s? I'm Irwin Davis, and I'd like you to join me in recalling the music of that decade every Sunday evening at 7 in Sounds of the 50s. We'll remember the great ballad singers of the day and the birth of rock and roll, and there were some wonderful musicals in the 50s too. 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
0: Time now for the all-gold Golden Fact File. This time we're going to look at Barry White. Born Barry Eugene Carter in 1944. A two-time Grammy Award winner, known for his distinctive bass voice and romantic image, his greatest success came in the 1970s as a solo singer and with the Love Unlimited Orchestra, crafting many enduring soul, funk and disco songs, such as his two biggest hits, You're the First, The Last, My Everything, and Can't Get Enough of Your Love, Babe. Along with Isaac Hayes, he is considered as a pioneer of disco music in the early 1970s. During the course of his career in the music business, Barry White achieved 106 gold albums worldwide, 41 of which also attained platinum status. He had 20 gold and 10 platinum singles, with worldwide sales in excess of 100 million. His influences are said to include Ray Charles, Aretha Franklin, and Motown artists The Supremes, The Four Tops, and Marvin Gaye. Let's listen now on All Gold to Barry White.

Well, that's almost it for this particular edition of All Gold from Radio Redhill. And after this programme, at 7 o'clock, you can hear Bob Barnes and Classical Moments. That's after the news from Sky, of course, at 7. From me, Nigel Gray, and from All Gold for now, it's a very good night.

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0: From the Sky News Centre at 7, under-16s will be banned from buying high-caffeine energy drinks in England from April. Tea and coffee will be exempt from the age restriction, which ministers insist had strong backing in a consultation. The Prime Minister's been talking about how he'd like to be remembered after 2 years in the job and over a decade in politics.
1: The person that saved the Labour Party, turned it into a party that could face the public again, were a party that were found to be institutionally anti-Semitic. And we turned that around, and it was 4.25 years from me taking over to lead a Labour Party to walking into Downing Street.
0: He's been in Kyiv for one of his final engagements. Sir Keir Starmer promised Volodymyr Zelensky that the UK would always stand by Ukraine. Tomorrow, Andy Burnham will be announced as the new Labour leader before the PM hands over the keys to Downing Street on Monday. Meanwhile, number 10 says while the World Cup might not be England's, the Falklands are definitely British. FIFA's facing calls to investigate whether Argentina's players broke rules when they held a banner on the pitch claiming sovereignty of the islands. Argentina beat England 2-1 in the semi-final. Liberal Democrat leader Sir Ed Davey says the players involved should be banned from Sunday's final.
2: FIFA said that English, Scottish, Welsh and Northern Irish football players weren't allowed to wear a poppy during international football matches, because they said that was a political statement. I recognise that this is high stakes, but the rules apply in every single match.
0: Experts are recommending the UK government's offer 15-year-olds and over a meningitis B booster vaccine after a deadly outbreak in Kent earlier this year. They advise those who didn't have one as a baby to get two doses. Sir Sadiq Khan's to sit in the House of Lords. He's among 26 people made peers. And Claudia Winkleman's quit her BBC chat show after just one series. The presenter says she was too nervous to enjoy it. That's the latest. I'm Faye Rowlands.
3: You're with Radio Red Hill in the East Surrey Hospital. A very good Thursday evening to you. This being a Thursday, we are currently working towards our Thursday evening request programme, which we call your Thursday requests. How neat is that? Before that, Katie will be here with your Jazz Lounge at 8, then your Thursday requests at 8:30. And meanwhile, for the next hour, the music will be classical. It's time for Classical Moments. And we start, as always, with an overture. On this case, it's not one, I think, which we have played before. It's by Ambroise Thomas. It is the overture to Mignon.

a sadly neglected composer who is having a bit of a resurgence. The composer Ambroise Thomas, who was French, and his most recognised work is that which we have just heard, the opera Mignon. We've just heard the overture to that, played by the Boston Symphony Orchestra, conducted by Seiji Ozawa. So Ambroise Thomas, a much respected teacher and professor in Paris at the Conservatoire, but most of his music not often played, but it's rather jolly, isn't it? Sort of, I would have guessed Viennese maybe rather than French, but that's as that style of comic opera, jolly stuff to hear in the summer. That's the overture we've just heard, to the overture Mignon by Ambroise Thomas. Our next composer is much more familiar, though. The music of Beethoven next, and one of the great symphonies, Symphony No. 3 in this case, that which became known as the Eroica. We are going to hear the closing section of the fourth movement. So that's the whole finale bit, poco andante and presto. The Philharmonia Orchestra, here conducted by Otto Klemperer.

Music conducted by Otto Klemperer, and I don't have a date for that recording. I mean, you can tell by the technical quality that it's not a current recording. Klemperer hasn't been with us for 50 years, so the recording is at least that old. I think it's amazing because you can, despite the technical limitations, you very much hear the energy, although it is, of course, not in the kind of style that we might expect to hear our Beethoven played these days, which makes it all the more interesting. So what we have just heard there is the fourth movement from Beethoven's Symphony No. 3, the Philharmonia, conducted by Otto Klemperer. And we will take a quick break. And after that, well, here is the thing. This programme is supposed to play small bits of music, right? But there are some things which are just big. So the Tchaikovsky Piano Concerto, which is one of those fantastic classic concertos, the Concerto No. 1, that is rather large. Even the movements that I want to play you is 20 minutes. So we will hear just a section of the Piano Concerto No. 1 first movement with Michele Campanella playing the piano solo and the Orchestra Internazionale d'Italia coming up very shortly.

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I do think that's a great piece of music. Though it's interesting how quite often the piano just gets a break and Tchaikovsky goes off like it was the 1812 Overture or Swan Lake or something. But it's all fantastic Tchaikovsky stuff. The Allegro non troppo e molto maestoso, taken from Piano Concerto No. 1. Michel Campanella, the piano soloist with the Orchestra Internazionale d'Italia, conducted by Donato Renzetti. You're listening to Classical Moments on Radio Redhill. We're halfway through the programme now. In an hour's time, just under, Maria will be here with your Thursday requests. And after the news at 8, Katie will be here with another edition of the Jazz Lounge. Now, at this point in the proceedings, quite often I play music by a brass band. And we do have brass music next, but not a brass band, a brass ensemble. In fact, this is the brass ensemble. Before this particular brass ensemble, people didn't really know about brass ensembles so much. And after this brass ensemble, well, nobody's really had the nerve to set one up. Well, that's not quite true. But Philip Jones's brass ensemble really is the definitive brass ensemble. And that we will hear with an arrangement of the popular tune Greensleeves, which we often play in an arrangement by Ray Vaughan Williams on this programme. Here it says on the sleeve, Greensleeves is anon. Yes, that is mostly what it's taken to be these days, anon or trad. But in this case, it is arranged rather wonderfully by Elgar Howarth, no less.

quite a contemplative version of Greensleeves, but none the worse for all that. So that was the Philip Jones Brass Ensemble playing an arrangement of the traditional Greensleeves tune by Elgar Howarth. Oh, you're with Classical Moments on Radio Red Hill. And after that slight diversion, we will return to the very strictly classical as we hear a movement from one of Mozart's symphonies. Now, Mozart wrote 41 symphonies, and quite often the ones that get the airtime or the concert time, that's 39, 40 and 41. But just to be different, here's number 31. The second movement is Andante. It's played here by the Academy of St. Martin in the Fields, conducted by, guess who? Sir Neville Mariner.

So Symphony number 39 by Mozart, featuring the Academy of St. Martin in the Fields. The composer Albanith, or Isaac Malbanith, we do play some of his music sometimes, but this next piece I don't think is something we have played. It's actually a piano piece called Novara. We will hear the Allegro non troppo from that after this break.

Hello, I'm Dave King, and I'd like you to join me here on Radio Redhill for my classical spot. Tune in every day from Monday to Saturday, just after 11 a.m. and 3 p.m, when I will be choosing some of the most popular pieces of classical music. 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

The music of El Benith there. 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We have time for one more piece of music, and it's a good one.

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0: From the Sky News Centre at 8, Sir Keir Starmer says he'll go with pride as he prepares to leave Downing Street after being forced out by his own MPs. Speaking on his final trip to Ukraine as Prime Minister, he says the UK is in a better state now than he found it. Andy Burnham's replacing him next week. A prisoner sentenced for attacking two women has escaped while being transferred for hospital treatment in Manchester. 20-year-old Marwan Juma also has links to Leeds and London and is thought to be a risk to himself and others. Greater Manchester Police Detective Superintendent Amber Waywells made this appeal to the public.
1: He was last been seen in the Radcliffe area just before 8pm on Tuesday evening of this week. We believe this male to be extremely dangerous. We ask people not to approach him, but to call 999 if they see him.
0: A ban on the sale of caffeinated energy drinks to under-16s in England is to be brought in next April. It'll apply online as well as in shops. England manager Thomas Tuchel says he still believes the current side can win a major trophy. Joe Rolson reports from the US on his defence of their World Cup semi-final defeat to Argentina.
2: In an off-microphone briefing given to written reporters after the game, Tuchel confirmed he's 100% committed to staying on despite criticism following the defeat yesterday. The German has defended his tactics, insisting the collapse from 1-0 up was not caused by switching to a back five, but by England's inability to keep possession under pressure. Tuchel says controlling the ball isn't in England's DNA. He also pointed to the extreme conditions and heavy travel demands during the tournament.
0: Teenagers from 15 years old could be offered a meningitis B booster jab on the NHS. Health advisers are recommending the move. And the former Chinese owner of British Steel has been warned it might not get any compensation after the firm was nationalised. Legislation came into effect today. That's the latest. I'm Faye Rowlands.
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0: Hello and welcome to the Jazz Lounge. I'm Katie Child and I'm going to play you some classic songs from the 50s to music from the jazz scene today. I'm also going to take you to New Orleans, where jazz has brought a fairy tale to life. But for now, here's some good advice from Gregory Porter.
1: Sitting on a

0: don't care.
1: In 2009, Disney produced a film loosely based on this story, The Princess and the Frog.
0: There ain't nothing gonna stop me now, 'cause I'm almost there.
1: It's set in New Orleans, and the year is 1912, a time when ragtime and Dixieland jazz were fashionable. The movie follows Disney's first African-American princess, Tiana, whose story begins as a poor waitress working all hours to fulfill her dream of owning a restaurant. Her friend Charlotte LaBeouf is the complete opposite. She's a wealthy southern debutante and dreams of marrying a prince.
2: When you hear that music play, hear what I'm saying, it make you feel all right.
1: The two have been best friends since childhood, and the film starts with Tiana's mother reading them the story of the Frog Prince. Charlotte falls for the romance of the tale, whereas Tiana is skeptical and proclaims that she would never kiss a frog.
2: Hey, Pa-

0: This brings us to the prince of the story, Naveen. He is naturally charming but lacks in responsibility. His parents have cut him off and he's now in search of a rich lady to marry so he can continue his lavish lifestyle. He is also a jazz fanatic.
1: Rich people, poor people, all got dreams. Dreams do come true in New Orleans.
0: Naveen and his valet Lawrence wander into the oldest part of the city, where they bump into the Shadow Man. Or rather, he bumps into them.
2: Don't you disrespect me, little man.

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0: 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You just wanna be free, hop from place to place. But freedom takes green. It's the green, it's the green, it's the green you need. And when I looked into your future, it's the green that I seen.
1: The story later takes us deep into the bayou, where some other interesting characters live.

seen. Appropriately named in honor of the great Louis Armstrong. All those boys gonna step aside when they hear this old X Gator play. Listen. Along with these fun characters and exciting storyline, the film is brought to life with its soundtrack filled with jazz, complementing the setting of New Orleans perfectly. Thank you, thank you.

music from the Disney film The Princess and the Frog. Now, the next song I'm going to play you is from Caro Emerald, and it's from her second studio album, which is called The Shocking Miss Emerald, and it's actually one of my favourite albums, and it was her first UK number one album, and she is a Dutch pop and jazz singer, and here she is with Coming Back as a Man.

Cara Emeralder with Coming Back as a Man. Now for some music from a British artist, in fact, a Grammy-winning saxophonist and composer. He is Tim Garland from Canterbury, and he performed in his first professional gig in 1980 at the age of 14. Here he is with Lighthouse Uplift from his album Songs to the North Sky.

Tim Garland with Lighthouse Uplift. Now we're coming very close to the end of the show, so I'm afraid I'm going to have to say goodbye, and I hope you feel better soon. And I will leave you with Billie Holiday and Pennies from Heaven.

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0: Hello and a very good evening. You're listening to Radio Red Hill, broadcasting to the patients and the staff of the East Surrey Hospital. Hello, I'm Maria.
1: And hello, I'm Paola.
0: And we're both here until 10 o'clock this evening with your requests. We're going to introduce everybody who's having a piece and then we're going to play them. So hello to Alice, who is in the maternity ward. Thank you for your email.
1: Hello to Anna. We've got something for you.
0: We've also got something for Kel, the original wild flower. Thank you for your email.
1: And we've got some Robbie Williams for Phil, who's also emailed us.
0: Christina, you're in the Surrey ward. Frank Sinatra for you in New York, New York.
1: Hello, Eric. You're a staff member on the Surrey ward and we've got something for you.
0: Hello to Meg, who is in the Sussex ward. Some Nat King Cole.
1: Hello to Viral, you're on the Godstone ward and you have asked for Ray Charles.
0: Hello to Billy Joe, who is in the Godstone ward, If I Had a Hammer.
1: And in the Chaldon ward, we're saying hello to Sue, who's asked for Judy Garland.
0: Hello to Cherry, who is in the Godstone ward, some Michael Jackson for you.
1: And hello to Pauline, who is on the Chaldon ward, you've asked for something happy and cheerful.
0: Hello to Maureen on the Chaldon ward, you've asked for some Rolling Stones with Give Me Shelter.
1: Hello to Jim. You were also on the Sussex ward and you asked for something from the 60s.
0: Hello to Colin, a former presenter here at Radio Red Hill. Something from Les Miserables for you.
1: Hello to Oliver on the Cape Alex ward. We've got something for you.
0: Hello to Ruth on the Sussex ward. We've got something laid back for you.
1: And Bon Jovi is the choice for Kate, who is on the Godstone ward.
0: Hello to Colin in the Surrey ward. Another piece of Rolling Stones.
1: Hello to Jackie, you're on the Godstone ward and we're going to be playing some Coldplay for you.
0: And I've got something for Sue on the Capel Annex ward.
1: And hello to Rosemary on the Chaldon ward.
0: Is that it?
1: That's all from me.
0: You've got the first one.
1: Yes, firstly, we are saying good evening to Anna. Thank you for emailing us, Anna. This, you've asked for Sugar Sugar, the Archies.

0: That was the Archies with Sugar Sugar for Anna and Bonnie.
1: Hello to Alice. Thank you for your email. You're in the maternity ward. You've asked for Rumba Brava by YUPDJ, and unfortunately we don't have that in our vast library, but I did do a bit of a Google, and it's tropical dance music. So in that theme we have Waves by Robin Schulz.

slowly drifting away, drifting away. Wave after wave, wave after wave, slowly drifting, drifting away. And it feels like I'm drowning, pulling against the stream.

0: Waves, Robin Schultz there, especially for Alice, who's on the maternity ward.
1: And now we are saying hello to Phil, our friend of the station, who's emailed us in. Phil, you have asked for Robbie Williams with Feel.

0: That was Robbie Williams with Feel for Phil, our friend of the station.
1: Hello now to Kel and Ben. Well, it's to Kel. You are the original wildflower. You wanted the cult because you're missing from going to see them, and you wanted either Wildflower or Firewoman, and unfortunately we don't have either, but we do have the cult, and this is She Sells Sanctuary.

0: The Cult with She Sells Sanctuary.
1: And now we are saying hello.
0: Oh, sorry, that was for Kel.
1: Oh,
0: thank you for your email. I was so pleased that got me. Right, got my teeth in.
1: That's
0: right.
1: All right. Double thank you. No. Now we are saying hello to Eric, who is a staff member on the Surrey ward. And Eric, you have requested Disturbed, Sound of Silent.

0: Disturbed singing The Sound of Silence for Eric, who is a staff member on the Surrey ward.
1: Hello to Christina, who is in the Surrey ward as well. You've asked for some Frank Sinatra, so I've chosen the New York, New York.

0: New York, New York for Frank Sinatra fan Christina on the Surrey ward.
1: And now we are saying good evening to Beryl, who is on the Godstone ward. Beryl, you have asked for Ray Charles, Take These Chains from My Heart.

0: That was Ray Charles with Take These Chains From My Heart for Birrell, who's on the Godstone ward.
1: And we'll be back after these little messages.
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0: And me, Paola.
1: And we're here until 10 o'clock. At 10 o'clock, we go to the news, courtesy of Sky. Then you've got to come back and join us for tunes at 10 for an hour, followed by the repeat zone. So between 11 and 12, Bob and his classical moments, 12 to 12:30, Katie and the Jazz Lounge, and then Paola and myself taking you through to the early hours of the morning. So hello to Meg, who is in the Sussex ward. You've requested some Nat King Cole with Unforgettable.

0: For Meg on the Sussex Ward, Nat King Cole with Unforgettable.
1: And now we are saying good evening to Sue, who is on the Chiltern Ward. Sue, you have requested Over the Rainbow, Julie Garden.

0: That was Over the Rainbow, Julie Garland, for Sue, who is on the Chorlton ward.
1: Hello to Billy Joe in the Godstone ward. You have requested some Trini Lopez with If I Had a Hammer.

0: If I Had a Hammer, Billy Joe, for you on the Godstone Ward.
1: And now we are moving back to the Children Ward to say good evening to Pauline. Pauline, you have asked us to play something happy and cheerful, so we hope you enjoy this choice. We've chosen Katrina and the Waves with Walking on Sunshine.

0: For Pauline on the Children Ward, we hope you enjoyed our choice. That was Katrina and the Waves with Walking on Sunshine.
1: Hello to Cherry, who is in the Godstone Ward. This is Michael Jackson with Smooth Criminal.

0: Michael Jackson there with Smooth Criminal for Cherry, who is on the Godstone ward.
1: And now we are saying good evening to Jim, who is on the Sussex ward. And Jim, you have asked for something from the late 60s, so we hope you enjoy our choice. This is The Beatles with Hey Jude. Hey.

0: taking on the Sussex Ward. That was Hey Jude by the Beatles. We hope you enjoyed our choice.
1: Yes. Hello now to Maureen on the Children Ward. You've requested some Rolling Stones and Gimme Shelter.

0: Gimme Shelter, the Rolling Stones there, especially for Maureen on the Children Ward. And we'll be back after these little messages.
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4: And me, Paola.
0: And we're here until 10 o'clock. And Paola, you have the next request.
4: I do, yes. We are saying good evening to Oliver, who's in the Cape Alnwick ward. Oliver, you have asked for anything 60s. So we hope you enjoy our choice. This is Chubby Checker with Let's Twist Again.

0: That was Chubby Checker with Let's Twist Again for Oliver, who is on the Cape Atlantic ward.
1: Hello to Ruth on the Sussex ward. You wanted something laid back, so I hope you enjoy my choice. This is Dreadlock Holiday 10cc.

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1: And now we're moving over to the Godstone Ward to say good evening to Kate. Kate, you've had a lot of requests over the past few days. Yesterday you had Journey with Don't Stop Believing. And today you've asked for anything by Bon Jovi. So we hope you like this choice. This is Living on a Prayer.

0: That was Bon Jovi with Living on a Prayer for Ka, who's on the Godstone Ward.
1: Hello to Colin on the Surrey Ward. You've asked for some Rolling Stones, so another piece, and I can't get no satisfaction.

0: The Rolling Stones and Satisfaction for Colin on the Surrey Ward.
1: And now we're moving back to the Godstone Ward to say good evening to Jackie, who has asked for Coldplay, Yellow.

0: That was Yellow by Coldplay for Jackie, who's on the Godstone ward.
1: Hello to Sue in the Capel Annex ward. A piece of classical is your choice. This is Elgar's Nimrod Variations.

0: That was Nimrod's variation there by Elgar Fasoo on the Capel Ward. We've got time to squeeze in the final request. We're going to the news curse of Sky at 10. So before, goodbye for me, Maria. Get well soon.
1: And goodbye and thank you for listening from me, Paola.
0: You've got the last one.
1: Yes, this is for Rosemary, who's on the Chaldern Ward. This is Pearl Fisher's duet, Andrea Bocelli and Bryn Terfel.

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0: From the Sky News Centre at 10, the Prime Minister has been talking about how he'd like to be remembered after 2 years in the job and over a decade in politics.
1: As the person that saved the Labour Party, turned it into a party that could face the public again, we were found to be institutionally anti-Semitic. And we turned that around. It was 4.25 years from me taking over as leader of the Labour Party to walking into Downing Street.
0: He's been in Kyiv for one of his final engagements. So Keir Starmer's promised Volodymyr Zelensky that the UK would always stand by Ukraine. Tomorrow, Andy Burnham will be announced as the new Labour leader before the PM hands over the keys to Downing Street on Monday. Legislation's being introduced to ban the sale of high-caffeine energy drinks to under-16s in England. It'll apply to drinks containing more than 150 milligrams of caffeine per litre from April. Teenagers from 15 years old could be offered a meningitis B booster jab on the NHS. Health advisers are recommending the move following recent outbreaks. Meningitis Now CEO Dr. Tom Nutt explained in March how children born before May 2015 weren't offered the jabs as babies.
2: Unfortunately for this age group, so in other words teenagers and young adults, there is, if you like, a gap in the NHS vaccination schedule, and that's for protection against Men B. Sadly, we see too many cases, too many deaths in universities each winter at the moment.
0: England manager Thomas Tuchel has hit back at critics after their 2-1 World Cup exit to holders Argentina in the semi-final, insisting the problem is a weakness in the English football DNA, which means players struggle to keep possession under pressure. The Germans receive criticism for his defensive substitutions. England's Daniel Brown is just one shot off the lead after the first round of the Open Golf. He's on 4 under par, along with Sun Jae-im of South Korea, just behind American Jackson Suber at Royal Birkdale. Robert McIntyre's a stroke further back. And Bob Dylan's going on tour. The 85-year-old's announced dates in the UK, including 5 in London. That's the latest. I'm Stevie Shillinglaw.
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2: Did you know that Radio Red Hill has its own dedicated requests line? 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

0: from the Sky News Centre at 11. Sir Keir Starmer says he'll be walking out of Downing Street with pride as he prepares to leave office after being forced out by his own MPs. Speaking on his final trip to Ukraine as Prime Minister, he says the UK is in a better state now than when he took over. He added he's leaving the most high-profile job in the country for the most important one.
1: They're my pride and my joy. It's an unconditional love for my children. Of all the things I've done in my life, having our two children is by far the best thing.
0: Andy Burnham's replacing him next week. The US has confirmed it's begun a new wave of strikes on Iran for a sixth consecutive night. American officials say it's to further degrade Iranian military capabilities. Under-16s are to be banned from buying highly caffeinated drinks in England. Laws will kick in next April after a consultation last year. Police say an escaped prisoner is dangerous and shouldn't be approached, as they confirm he has links to Manchester, London and Leeds. 20-year-old Marwan Juma went missing during a hospital transfer. Teenagers from 15 years old could be offered a meningitis B booster jab on the NHS. Health advisers are recommending the move following recent outbreaks. Tory leader Kemi Badenoch has a message for Argentina after some of their players held a banner claiming the Falkland Islands are theirs. It followed their 2-1 win over England in the World Cup semi-final.
2: It was a great game watching our players, but very painful to watch. I have a 9-year-old boy who's utterly bereft at the loss, winning for so long only to lose at the end. But winning a football match, I would say to Argentinians, does not mean you can have the Falklands. So hands off.
0: The government insists its commitment to the British territory is unwavering. Downing Street is backing calls for FIFA to investigate whether it broke its rules over political slogans. And England's cricketers have clinched a series-levelling 4-wicket win over India in the second one-day international. The two teams will meet again at Lord's on Sunday for the decider. That's the latest. I'm Stevie Shillinglaw.
3: You're with Radio Redhill in the East Surrey Hospital. A very good Thursday evening to you. This being a Thursday, we are currently working towards our Thursday evening request programme, which we call your Thursday requests. How neat is that? Before that, Katie will be here with your jazz lounge at 8, then your Thursday requests at 8:30. And meanwhile, for the next hour, the music will be classical. It's time for Classical Moments. And we start, as always, with an overture. On this case, it's not one, I think, which we have played before. It's by Ambroise Thomas. It is the overture to Mignon.

a sadly neglected composer who is having a bit of a resurgence. The composer Ambroise Thomas, who was French, and his most recognised work is that which we have just heard, the opera Mignon. We've just heard the overture to that, played by the Boston Symphony Orchestra, conducted by Seiji Ozawa. So Ambroise Thomas, a much respected teacher and professor,

Eroica. We are going to hear the closing section of the fourth movement. So that's the whole finale bit, poco andante and presto. The Philharmonia Orchestra, here conducted by Otto Klemperer.

So music conducted by Otto Klemperer, and I don't have a date for that recording. I mean, you can tell by the technical quality that it's not a current recording. Klemperer hasn't been with us for 50 years, so the recording is at least that old. I think it's amazing because you can, despite the technical limitations, you very much hear the energy, although it is, of course, not in the kind of style that we might expect to hear our Beethoven played these days, which makes it all the more interesting. So what we have just heard there is the fourth movement from Beethoven's Symphony No. 3, the Philharmonia, conducted by Otto Klemperer. And we will take a quick break. And after that, well, here is the thing. This programme is supposed to play small bits of music, right? But there are some things which are just big. So the Tchaikovsky Piano Concerto, which is one of those fantastic classic concertos, the Concerto No. 1, that is rather large. Even the movements that I want to play you is 20 minutes. So we will hear just a section of the Piano Concerto No. 1 first movement with Michele Campanella playing the piano solo and the Orchestra Internazionale d'Italia coming up very shortly.

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I do think that's a great piece of music. Though it's interesting how quite often the piano just gets a break and Tchaikovsky goes off like it was the 1812 Overture or Swan Lake or something. But it's all fantastic Tchaikovsky stuff. The Allegro non troppo e molto maestoso, taken from Piano Concerto No. 1. Michele Campanella, the piano soloist with the Orchestra Internazionale d'Italia, conducted by Donato Renzetti. You're listening to Classical Moments on Radio Redhill. We're halfway through the programme now. In an hour's time, just under, Maria will be here with your Thursday requests. And after the news at 8, Katie will be here with another edition of the Jazz Lounge. Now, at this point in the proceedings, quite often I play music by a brass band. And we do have brass music next, but not a brass band, a brass ensemble. In fact, this is the brass ensemble. Before this particular brass ensemble, people didn't really know about brass ensembles so much. And after this brass ensemble, well, nobody's really had the nerve to set one up. Well, that's not quite true. But Philip Jones's brass ensemble really is the definitive brass ensemble. And that we will hear with an arrangement of the popular tune Greensleeves, which we often play in an arrangement by Ray Vaughan Williams on this programme. Here it says on the sleeve, Greensleeves is Anon. Yes, that is mostly what it's taken to be these days, Anon or Trad. But in this case, it is arranged rather wonderfully by Elgar Howarth, no less.

quite a contemplative version of Greensleeves, but none the worse for all that. So that was the Philip Jones Brass Ensemble playing an arrangement of the traditional Greensleeves tune by Elgar Howarth. Oh, you're with Classical Moments on Radio Red Hill, and after that slight diversion, we will return to the very strictly classical as we hear a movement from one of Mozart's symphonies. Now, Mozart wrote 41 symphonies, and quite often the ones that get the airtime or the concert time, that's 39, 40 and 41. But just to be different, here's number 31. The second movement is Andante. It's played here by the Academy of St. Martin in the Fields, conducted by, guess who? Sir Neville Mariner.

So Symphony number 39 by Mozart, featuring the Academy of St. Martin in the Fields. The composer Albanith, or Isaac Malbanith, we do play some of his music sometimes, but this next piece I don't think is something we have played. It's actually a piano piece called Novara. We will hear the Allegro non troppo from that after this break.

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Tune in every day from Monday to Saturday, just after 11 a.m. and 3 p.m, when I will be choosing some of the most popular pieces of classical music. 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

The music of El Benith there. 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We have time for one more piece of music, and it's a good one.

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0: From the Sky News Centre at midnight, the Prime Minister has been talking about how he'd like to be remembered after 2 years in the top job and over a decade in politics.
1: As the person that saved the Labour Party, turned it into a party that could face the public again, we were found to be institutionally anti-Semitic. And we turned that around. It was 4.25 years from me taking over as leader of the Labour Party to walking into Downing Street.
0: He was in Kyiv for one of his final engagements. Sir Keir Starmer promised Volodymyr Zelensky that the UK would always stand by Ukraine. Andy Burnham will be announced as the new Labour leader later today before the PM hands over the keys to Downing Street on Monday. The US has confirmed it's begun a new wave of strikes on Iran for a sixth consecutive night. American officials say it's to further degrade Iranian military capabilities. Legislation's being introduced to ban the sale of high-caffeine energy drinks to under-16s in England. Anna Bates has the details.
2: Ministers call it decisive action to protect the health of children following a consultation towards the end of last year, which we're told showed significant support for an age restriction. It'll apply to drinks containing more than 150 milligrams of caffeine per litre, sold both in-store and online. They won't be available in vending machines either. Tea and coffee will be exempt. It's intended to come into force in April.
0: It's been recommended teenagers from 15 in the UK should be offered a vaccine on the NHS to protect against meningitis B. The advice follows a series of recent outbreaks, one of which left two teenagers dead in Kent. Thomas Tuchel's blamed England's DNA for their 2-1 World Cup semi-final defeat to Argentina. The manager says while he still believes his side can win a major tournament, they struggled to keep possession under pressure. And England's Daniel Brown is just one shot off the lead after the first round of the Open Golf. He's on 4 under par along with Soo Jae Im of South Korea and just behind Jackson Suber at Royal Birkdale. That's the latest. I'm Stevie Shillinglaw.
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0: Hello and welcome to the Jazz Lounge. I'm Katie Child and I'm going to play you some classic songs from the 50s to music from the jazz scene today. I'm also going to take you to New Orleans, where jazz has brought a fairy tale to life. But for now, here's some good advice from Gregory Porter.
1: Sitting on a

0: Ella Fitzgerald and Louis Armstrong there with Dream a Little Dream of Me. And before that, we had Gregory Porter with Don't Lose Your Steam. Now, this may seem a little unusual, but for today's feature, it's all about a German fairy tale, which is set in the hub of jazz. We've all heard of this popular phrase, you have to kiss a lot of frogs before you find your handsome prince, a line related to the fairy tale by the Brothers Grimm of the Frog Prince. A story where a spoilt princess reluctantly befriends a bewitched frog who turns into a prince. Later adaptations say that the spell was broken with a kiss. It's all very romantic, but what does this German tale have to do with jazz?
1: I don't have time for dancing.

In 2009, Disney produced a film loosely based on this story, The Princess and the Frog. There ain't nothing gonna stop me now, 'cause I'm almost there. It's set in New Orleans, and the year is 1912, a time when ragtime and Dixieland jazz were fashionable. The movie follows Disney's first African-American princess, Tiana, whose story begins as a poor waitress working all hours to fulfill her dream of owning a restaurant. Her friend Charlotte LaBeouf is the complete opposite. She's a wealthy southern debutante and dreams of marrying a prince. When you hear that music play, hear what I'm saying, it make you feel alright. The two have been best friends since childhood, and the film starts with Tiana's mother reading them the story of the Frog Prince.

0: and he's now in search of a rich lady to marry so he can continue his lavish lifestyle. He is also a jazz fanatic.
1: Rich people, poor people, all got dreams. Dreams do come true in New Orleans.
0: Naveen and his valet Lawrence wander into the oldest part of the city, where they bump into the Shadow Man, or rather, he bumps into them.
2: Don't you disrespect me, little man. Don't you derogate or deride. You're in my world now, not your world. And I got friends on the other side.
3: He's got friends on the other side.
2: That's an echo, gentlemen. Just a little

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1: This encounter sees Naveen turned into a frog.
0: Mom and Dad cut you off, Huckley boy. Now y'all gotta get hitched, but hitching ties you down. You just wanna be free, hop from place to place. But freedom takes green. It's the green, it's the green, it's the green you need. And when I looked into your future, it's the green that I seen.
1: The story later takes us deep into the bayou, where some other interesting characters live.
2: Don't

seen. Appropriately named in honor of the great Louis Armstrong. All those boys gonna step aside when they hear this old X-Gator play. Listen. Along with these fun characters and exciting storyline, the film is brought to life with its soundtrack filled with jazz, complementing the setting of New Orleans perfectly. Thank you, thank you.

Music from the Disney film The Princess and the Frog. Now, the next song I'm going to play you is from Caro Emerald, and it's from her second studio album, which is called The Shocking Miss Emerald.

And it's actually one of my favourite albums, and it was her first UK number one album, and she is a Dutch pop and jazz singer, and here she is with Coming Back as a Man.

Caro Emeralder with Coming Back as a Man. Now for some music from a British artist, in fact, a Grammy-winning saxophonist and composer. He is Tim Garland from Canterbury, and he performed in his first professional gig in 1980 at the age of 14. Here he is with Lighthouse Uplift from his album Songs to the North Sky.

Tim Garland with Lighthouse Uplift. Now we're coming very close to the end of the show, so I'm afraid I'm going to have to say goodbye, and I hope you feel better soon. And I will leave you with Billie Holiday and Pennies from Heaven.

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0: Hello and a very good evening. You're listening to Radio Red Hill, broadcasting to the patients and the staff of the East Surrey Hospital. Hello, I'm Maria.
1: And hello, I'm Paola.
0: And we're both here until 10 o'clock this evening with your requests. We're going to introduce everybody who's having a piece and then we're going to play them. So hello to Alice, who is in the maternity ward. Thank you for your email.
2: Hello to Anna. We've got something for you.
0: We've also got something for Kel, the original wildflower. Thank you for your email.
2: And we've got some Robbie Williams for Phil, who's also emailed us.
0: Christina, you're in the Surrey ward. Frank Sinatra for you in New York, New York.
2: Hello, Eric. You're a staff member on the Surrey ward and we've got something for you.
0: Hello to Meg, who is in the Sussex ward. Some Nat King Cole.
2: Hello to Viral, you're on the Godstone ward and you have asked for Ray Charles.
0: Hello to Billy Joe, who is in the Godstone ward, If I Had a Hammer.
2: And in the Chaldon ward, we're saying hello to Sue, who's asked for Judy Garland.
0: Hello to Cherry, who is in the Godstone ward, some Michael Jackson for you.
2: And hello to Pauline, who is on the Chaldon ward. You've asked for something happy and cheerful.
0: Hello to Maureen on the Chaldon ward. You've asked for some Rolling Stones with Give Me Shelter.
2: Hello to Jim. You were also on the Sussex ward and you asked for something from the 60s.
0: Hello to Colin, a former presenter here at Radio Red Hill. Something from Les Miserables for you.
2: Hello to Oliver on the Cape Lanark ward. We've got something for you.
0: Hello to Ruth on the Sussex ward. We've got something laid back for you.
2: And Bon Jovi is the choice for Kate, who is on the Godstone ward.
0: Hello to Colin in the Surrey ward. Another piece of Rolling Stones.
2: Hello to Jackie, you're on the Godstone ward and we're going to be playing some Coldplay for you.
0: And I've got something for Sue on the Cape or Annex ward.
2: And hello to Rosemary on the Chaldon ward.
0: Is that it?
2: That's all from me.
0: You've got the first one.
2: Yes, firstly, we are saying good evening to Anna. Thank you for emailing us, Anna. This, you've asked for Sugar Sugar, the Archies.

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1: Hello to Alice. Thank you for your email. You're in the maternity ward. You've asked for Rumba Brava by YUPDJ, and unfortunately we don't have that in our vast library, but I did do a bit of a Google, and it's tropical dance music. So in that theme we have Waves by Robin Schultz.

0: Waves, Robin Schultz there, especially for Alice, who's on the maternity ward.
1: And now we are saying hello to Phil, our friend of the station, who's emailed us in. Phil, you have asked for Robbie Williams with Feel.

0: That was Robbie Williams with Feel for Phil, our friend of the station.
1: Hello now to Kel and Ben. Well, it's to Kel. You are the original wildflower. You wanted the cult because you're missing from going to see them, and you wanted either Wildflower or Firewoman, and unfortunately we don't have either, but we do have the cult, and this is She Sells Sanctuary.

0: The Cult with She Sells Sanctuary.
1: And now we are saying hello.
0: Oh, sorry, that was for Kel.
1: Oh,
0: thank you for your email. I was so pleased that got me. Right, got my teeth in.
1: That's all right. Double thank you. Now we are saying hello to Eric, who is a staff member on the Surrey ward. And Eric, you have requested Disturbed, Sound of Silent.

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1: Hello to Christina, who is in the Surrey ward as well. You've asked for some Frank Sinatra, so I've chosen the New York, New York.

0: New York, New York for Frank Sinatra fan Christina on the Surrey ward.
1: And now we are saying good evening to Beryl, who is on the Godstone ward. Beryl, you have asked for Ray Charles, Take These Chains From My Heart.

0: That was Ray Charles with Take These Chains From My Heart for Birrell, who was on the Godstone Ward.
1: And we'll be back after these little messages.
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0: And me, Paola.
1: And we're here until 10 o'clock. At 10 o'clock, we go to the news, courtesy of Sky. Then you've got to come back and join us for tunes at 10 for an hour, followed by the repeat zone. So between 11 and 12, Bob and his classical moments, 12 to 12:30, Katie and a jazz lounge, and then Paola and myself taking you through to the early hours of the morning. So hello to Meg, who is in the Sussex Ward. You've requested some Nat King Cole with Unforgettable.